So does it technically count as a nap if you never got out of bed in the first place? 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
5: Weather Channel forecast for the Midlands. Temperatures are up. We're talking low 90s here into midweek. Our low tonight down to 62 degrees. Tuesday, partly cloudy, 91. Wednesday, partly cloudy, 92. And low 90s on Thursday. And thunderstorms showing up for the holiday weekend and into Memorial Day next week. I'm meteorologist Scott Lauriemore at the Weather Channel.
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8: Weather Channel forecast for the Midlands. Temperatures are up. We're talking low 90s here into midweek. Our low tonight down to 62 degrees. Tuesday, partly cloudy, 91. Wednesday, partly cloudy, 92. And low 90s on Thursday. And thunderstorms showing up for the holiday weekend and into Memorial Day next week. I'm meteorologist Scott Lauriemore at the Weather Channel.
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7: Weather Channel forecast for the Midlands. Temperatures are up. We're talking low 90s here into midweek. Our low tonight down to 62 degrees. Tuesday, partly cloudy, 91. Wednesday, partly cloudy, 92. And low 90s on Thursday. And thunderstorms showing up for the holiday weekend and into Memorial Day next week. I'm meteorologist Scott Lauriemore at the Weather Channel.
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5: Weather Channel forecast for the Midlands. Temperatures are up. We're talking low 90s here into midweek. Our low tonight down to 62 degrees. Tuesday, partly cloudy, 91. Wednesday, partly cloudy, 92. And low 90s on Thursday. And thunderstorms showing up for the holiday weekend and into Memorial Day next week. I'm meteorologist Scott Lauriemore at the Weather Channel.
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3: Weather Channel forecast for the Midlands. Temperatures are up. We're talking low 90s here into midweek. Our low tonight down to 62 degrees. Tuesday, partly cloudy, 91. Wednesday, partly cloudy, 92. And low 90s on Thursday. And thunderstorms showing up for the holiday weekend and into Memorial Day next week. I'm meteorologist Scott Laurie Moore at the Weather Channel.
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3: Weather Channel forecast for the Midlands. Temperatures are up. We're talking low 90s here into midweek. Our low tonight down to 62 degrees. Tuesday, partly cloudy, 91. Wednesday, partly cloudy, 92. And low 90s on Thursday. And thunderstorms showing up for the holiday weekend and into Memorial Day next week. I'm meteorologist Scott Laurie Moore at the Weather Channel.
0: 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Well, we're back. And we brought music. Z95. Here's that music we brought.

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1: Weather Channel forecast for the Midlands. Temperatures are up. We're talking low 90s here into midweek. Our low tonight down to 62 degrees. Tuesday, partly cloudy, 91. Wednesday, partly cloudy, 92. And low 90s on Thursday. And thunderstorms showing up for the holiday weekend and into Memorial Day next week. I'm meteorologist Scott Laurie Moore at the Weather Channel.
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1: Weather Channel forecast for the Midlands. Temperatures are up. We're talking low 90s here into midweek. Our low tonight down to 62 degrees. Tuesday, partly cloudy, 91. Wednesday, partly cloudy, 92. And low 90s on Thursday. And thunderstorms showing up for the holiday weekend and into Memorial Day next week. I'm meteorologist Scott Lauriemore at the Weather Channel.
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2: Weather Channel forecast for the Midlands. Temperatures are up. We're talking low 90s here into midweek. Our low tonight down to 62 degrees. Tuesday, partly cloudy, 91. Wednesday, partly cloudy, 92. And low 90s on Thursday. And thunderstorms showing up for the holiday weekend and into Memorial Day next week. I'm meteorologist Scott Lauriemore at the Weather Channel.
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1: Weather Channel forecast for the Midlands. Temperatures are up. We're talking low 90s here into midweek. Our low tonight down to 62 degrees. Tuesday, partly cloudy, 91. Wednesday, partly cloudy, 92. And low 90s on Thursday. And thunderstorms showing up for the holiday weekend and into Memorial Day next week. I'm meteorologist Scott Lauriemore at the Weather Channel.
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0: hey, we'll be right back. 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
0: Hey, did you miss us? Well, we're back, and we brought music, Z95. Here's that music we brought.

playing a bunch of random songs in a row is what we do. It's what we live for. Well, that and tacos. Mmm, aren't tacos the best? Z95. We play everything.

0: Oh, yeah. Little black-eyed peas for you. There we go. 6:42 our time. Rolling along here on this Tuesday morning. Good morning. Tupper Show, Derek Burris here with you. And another lovely day out there. We'll look at that weather forecast from Weather Channel in just a moment or two. We'll see what it's going to do for the remainder of the day here. In the meantime, got our friends in the Sumter School District. They'll be coming by. In fact, this is going to be their final visit for the school year. Of course, graduation's coming up. And we'll pay a visit with our friend Shelly Galloway from the Sumter School District a little bit later on, about an hour from now this morning. Also, we've got a lot of community events and happening. There's a lot of stuff going on. Of course, as we get closer to Memorial Day weekend, we have a number of observances and commemorations for that, as well as some other things going on this weekend as well. So we'll chat about those and other upcoming events as well. And of course, we got our birthday club, got our spotlight on stupid, got our random facts of the day for you. And of course, as we get rolling here in earnest this morning, we have our good news stories that are making the rounds here for you today. You know, if you're struggling at a dead-end job, well, take some notes from a 10-year-old entrepreneur from Texas named Ernesto, who saved up money from doing chores to buy his own 3D printer and set up his own home workshop. And now he's building his own business where he designs and prints keychains, whistles, can openers, and stuff meant to help people dealing with anxiety, ADHD, and stress. So how about that? 10-year-old Ernesto. And a few months ago, a 49-year-old man named Troy Rowe got a birthday present from his older sister, a kidney. That was a godsend because he was in need of a transplant after being diagnosed with end-stage kidney disease. Troy was overwhelmed with joy, but also hope. He said, "There aren't enough words to describe how grateful I am. She gave me a second chance at life. How can I ever repay that?" And a second grade teacher in Arkansas named Lexi McClellan never expected that the happy, funny, book-loving little girl who burst into her classroom 6 years ago would one day become her daughter. Yeah, the girl Mary had been struggling through the foster care system and failed adoption, so Lexi and her husband Max stepped forward to offer Mary a forever home, and it worked out. And now their family and Mary calls her mom. About that. All right. Here's good news for this morning. We will take a break. We come back. Got plenty more for you on this Tuesday. This is Good Morning Sumter. We're right here on Z95.
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7: Weather Channel forecast of the Midlands. So beautiful weather here today with sunshine in the forecast, reaching 93, 66 tonight, 93 tomorrow, sunshine Thursday. Sunny skies in the forecast with highs in the mid-90s. Unfortunately, just in time for the holiday weekend is when the storm chances will start to increase. Warm and sticky weather expected through the whole of the holiday weekend. Richard DeWedding at the Weather Channel.
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0: 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Yeah. Scorpions. No one like you. 6:54. Moving along here on this Tuesday morning. Good morning. It's Hunter Show. Derek Burris with you. I got a couple of little things here for you real quick. You ever started a new job and had those first day jitters? Well, it happens to everyone, even a host at NPR, whose job it is to give advice. But luckily, she shared what helped her survive the awkwardness of that first week. And here's what she learned. She said, say hello to all your coworkers first. She said introducing herself to coworkers right away made her office feel a lot less intimidating. And focus on your abilities, not your appearance. When she was nervous, an old friend told her to remember why she was hired in the first place. Who cares on what you wear on day one? Well, as long as you wear clothes. And give yourself a little grace. This was her biggest takeaway. Nobody nails a new job immediately. She also had a great tip. If you need to take photos for your new job, don't force a smile. Instead, think about something that genuinely makes you happy. All right. There you go. Here's some advice for you. Hey, don't forget, today is Tuesday, and normally I talk a lot on Friday about our big half-off sale, CarolinaSaves.com. 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Of course, you got Father's Day, not too terribly far away. You've got graduations, a lot of high school graduations starting up this week. 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You see the green banner says Florence, Sumter, and Orangeburg. Tap on any of our save sites around the state of South Carolina. And like I said, it's easy to buy with us over the phone. 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You call in. We take your debit card, credit card, bank card information, or you arrange bringing some cash. 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We'll take a break. Back with more on this Tuesday. This is Good Morning Sumter. We're right here on Z95.
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Yep. Little Gavin DeGraw for you. 7:16. That is the time here on this beautiful Tuesday morning, May 19th, 2026. Here on the Good Morning Sumter Show, time for the birthday club. And we got two birthdays here today. I want to say happy birthday to Jimmy Nance. Jimmy Nance with a birthday today. He's the husband of our friend Stacy Nance from the University of South Carolina, Sumter. And Jimmy, happy birthday to you. Also with a birthday today, Kim DeMarco. Kim DeMarco, one of our listeners over in the Camden area, sent this one over. But Kim DeMarco with a birthday today as well. So, Jimmy, Kim, happy birthday to you both. We'll drop your name into

0: Hopper. Of course, on Friday show, we'll do our end of the week drawing here. That is for our bag of swag and goodies. And we'll draw from all the names we end up announcing this week, yesterday through this coming Sunday. And remember, if you got a weekend birthday, falls on a Saturday or Sunday, we always announce those on Friday morning. Also, a little extra added bonus for you. If we announce your name in the birthday club, you are automatically entered into our end of the month drawing. And that is going to be for a $250 gift card to Heinz Furniture and Bedding, 3602 Broad Street Extension, right here in Sumter. 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And remember, you can send in your own name. You can send in your spouse, parent, child, grandparent, cousin, coworker, next-door neighbor, whoever, as long as they live here in our listening area. Happy birthday again today to Jimmy Nance and also to Kim DeMarco. Both of them celebrating a birthday here today on May 19th, 2026. Jimmy, Kim, hope both of you have a fantastic day today. All right, birthday club done, my friends. Time now for the Spotlight on Stupid.
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0: Been so annoyed by a neighbor in the middle of the night that you imagine yourself storming right over there in your PJs? What if you sleep naked? Well, a 62-year-old man in Florida named Robert Boston, yep, he was arrested after he marched over to his neighbor's property at 3 a.m. a few weeks ago. He was carrying a ladder and he had a mission. He was upset about a malfunctioning motion light, so he yanked and placed a ladder against a building, climbed up, yanked a floodlight off the wall, and left it on the ground. He removed it so forcefully that he caused $800 in damages by pulling wiring loose from inside the wall. One little important detail, Robert was also naked. He was caught on surveillance footage doing all of this wearing nothing but a watch, a headlamp, and some flip-flops. He was arrested for trespassing and criminal mischief, and they got his mug shot, and in it, he at least is wearing a shirt. Time now for our random facts of the day. Always enjoy bringing you these little nuggets of knowledge every morning here at this time. Our skeletal system regenerates every decade through a process called remodeling. It's a constant process where damaged bone tissue is broken down and replaced by new, healthy bone tissue. And the narwhal, you know, those whales with the tusk on the end of their faces there? The narwhal adds a layer to its tusk each year. These layers offer insight into both their age and the conditions in which they live, such as level of pollution, temperature levels, and even their diet. And roughly half of all the motels in the United States are owned by people of Indian descent. And supposedly one-third of motels are owned by someone with the last name Patel. And up until 2018, stores in Oklahoma were required to sell craft beer at room temperature. Couldn't be refrigerated. Good gosh. And 96% of the homes in the United States have a bottle of ketchup. 96% of us have a bottle of ketchup. I do. Do you? All right. There are your random facts for today. We'll take a break. We come back. Our friends of the Sumter School District are going to be here. They come, of course, every Tuesday and visit with us. And I do believe this is going to be their last visit for this school year. So we'll be chatting with Shelly Galloway and more when we return. This is your Tuesday morning. This is Good Morning Sumter. We're right here on
2: Z95. Z95. Just like your favorite songs keep the day moving, it's hardworking people who keep Sumter and our surrounding communities moving forward. Showing up, putting in the hours, getting the job done. 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

0: Z95. Little Twisted Sister, we're not going to take it. I guess that's kind of like the anthem for kids getting out of school for the summer. They're done. They're ready to roll on. Anyway, 7:32 our time here. And as promised, our final visit this year with our friends of the Sumter School District, and Shelly Galloway, their spokesperson. Welcome.
1: Thank you.
0: You come in every Tuesday.
1: Every Tuesday morning, I look forward to it. It's the highlight of my week.
0: During the school year, and you should bring guests with you. You're just by yourself today, but, you know.
1: That means we save the best for last.
0: Well, there you go.
1: Yeah.
0: We get to chat with you a little bit, although we always do. You give a few announcements and things like that, but you bring some great guests. We have some really good ones this year. You've had some students, you've had some administrator folks, but you've had a lot of principals in the various schools.
1: Principals and teachers. We even had our new superintendent.
0: Yep. He was here a few weeks ago.
1: Yeah, and this coming school year, we have a lot of new hires, and so hope to bring them on board onto the show as well, so you can get to meet them.
0: Well, graduation time, and I know that's something we're going to talk about here, and then also, I guess, plans for the end of the school year and what folks need to know and whatnot.
1: Well, first and foremost, this is the last week of school. I know everybody's really excited. Sometimes it's bittersweet because I know
0: that depends on who you ask.
1: I know. I mean, we actually do miss our students. We miss our staff. And it's been a phenomenal school year all the way around. I mean, academically, test scores are on the rise. And so we are so proud of all of our teachers and our students for what they're doing in our classrooms. We did place a strong emphasis this year on visible learning. And so, yeah, test scores we're seeing with our preliminary data that good news. Mm-hmm. The fine arts excelled drastically this year. The bands, the choruses, strings, drama. We had a lot of state recognition. We just had a national track athlete at Lakewood High School. So all the way around with extracurricular activities, academics, I mean, just the total child.
0: Right.
1: It's just been a great year. And when I get to the graduations, I'm like, this is what it's all about. And
0: right.
1: The cool thing about my job is, like, I see them in preschool all the way through 12th grade.
0: You've been there a little while now.
1: I have for 26 years. And so it's cool. It's just cool to see the students to grow up. They remember who you are. Just the hugs and just to see them walk across that stage.
0: Mm-hmm.
1: And I think one of the best moments, too, is just seeing the parents and how proud they are when their child walks across that stage with his or her diploma. It's amazing. And so, I'm really excited. So, like we said, this is our last week of school. Wednesday and Thursday are half days for students. So, the elementary schools will dismiss at 11, middle schools at 11:30, and our high schools at 12:30.
0: Yeah. Very exciting time. And I know the graduates are looking forward to it. And like I said, the parents and everybody else. I mean, and honestly, I mean, everybody deserves a little summer break, the teachers and everybody. And they got to have a little downtime.
1: Yes.
0: They get right back at it, though. They really don't have that long a break because they're back in the classroom and getting their classroom ready and planning their lesson plans out for the semesters or whatever. And they do that by midsummer.
1: They are. And I mean, I think that everybody says, oh, teachers are off the whole summer.
0: No, they're not.
1: They're not. They are at conferences. They are at workshops. Continually learning. I mean, always. So it's, I mean, I hope that everybody does get a break, go on a nice vacation, just have some downtime. Your self-care is like the most important.
0: Correct.
1: And so we all need that downtime, including me, including you, Derek.
0: Yeah.
1: And so, yeah. So I do hope that it's a restful spring break, but summer break. My gosh.
0: Yeah.
1: Summer break. But yeah. Everybody hits the ground running and they're ready. That's what we do over summer is we're getting ready for the upcoming school year.
0: All right. So half days.
1: Wednesday and Thursday.
0: For regular kids. And then, I mean, is Thursday for like the regular school kids, is that the last day of school?
1: Yes, that is last day. Friday is a work day, but we also have a graduation. So our celebrations actually kick off this week. We've started with class day last Friday with Lakewood. Mm-hmm. Yesterday was Crestwood. Crestwood was Friday. Lakewood was yesterday, and Sumter High is this morning.
0: Mm-hmm.
1: The Sumter Career and Technology Center will have their completer celebration on Wednesday at 6:00.
0: Okay.
1: And Sumter High School graduates on Thursday at 7:00. And then Lakewood and Crestwood have their graduations on Friday, 9 o'clock for Lakewood and 1 o'clock for Crestwood. We'll also have a summer school graduation for our summer graduates. That'll be on June 18th. And then on July 9th, Adult Education will host their graduation at 6 o'clock. We do have live stream links for anybody who cannot make it to graduation or who does not have a ticket, because it is by ticket only.
0: Right. Now, students get so many tickets, I guess, that they can get them out as they see fit.
1: They do.
0: Yeah.
1: And, but sometimes that isn't enough for everybody. I know I've seen on Facebook where parents are looking for extra tickets.
0: Yeah.
1: Some people have large families. But so we do have all those links posted on our website, and then we also have them on our Facebook page as well.
0: Yep.
1: And then our graduation ads will run in the item tomorrow, and that'll highlight all of our seniors. There's a picture of our Val and Sal, and then
0: Val and Sal.
1: And our scholarship total, valedictorian and salutatorians.
0: Right.
1: And so we had $20 million in merit-based scholarships this year that our students earned.
0: How much?
1: $20
0: million. Wow.
1: $20,191,601.
0: Impressive.
1: To be exact.
0: Most impressive.
1: Yes. So our graduates are going places. We are so excited for them. Again, for graduation, each guest must have a ticket to attend, and guests are asked to arrive no later than 15 minutes before the graduation starts, because the doors will close.
0: Right.
1: Just to get ready for they'll actually lock 7 minutes prior to the processional, so that we can get all of our graduates in, and then without any disruptions, and then the gates will open again, and or the doors, and family members can come on inside. We do want to remind parents and guests not to bring any air horns, balloons, banners, flowers, gifts, noisemakers, packages, strollers, food or beverages into either the stadium or the Civic Center.
0: Right.
1: Save all of that for, you know, in the parking lot when your graduate comes out. And it's really cool when I go back outside to take all the pictures to all the balloons and everything that they have. They get really creative with what they give to the graduates.
0: Mm-hmm.
1: And so that's pretty cool too.
0: Okay.
1: And so we're excited about that. But again, everybody must have a ticket to enter and arrive early, because we do have to contend with traffic. Our law enforcement officials do a phenomenal job.
0: They do.
1: Monitoring that and getting people in and getting people out. But that is a lot of people to manage. And so it's just a wonderful week of celebrations. I'm excited. This is one of my favorite times of year to see all this going on.
0: All right. Date and time of the graduations again, because I know Sumter High is a little different, because I guess they have more students to graduate, right?
1: What do you mean by different?
0: Well, I mean, there's on Thursday, right?
1: Yes.
0: Sumter High is on Thursday.
1: Sumter High is on Thursday.
0: And that's out at the stadium.
1: At the stadium at 7 o'clock.
0: At 7 o'clock. There you go.
1: And then on Friday for Crestwood and Lakewood.
0: Right. They're both at the Civic Center.
1: Yes.
0: Okay.
1: And Lakewood will graduate at 9. Crestwood will graduate at 1 o'clock.
0: Okay. 9 and 1.
1: Yes.
0: So make sure that you arrive early. There's plenty of parking in all these places. So
1: there is plenty of parking. Yeah. It's just you have to contend with traffic.
0: Yeah.
1: And
0: get there early. Make sure you get in and get in your seat and be seated 15 minutes at least before.
1: The doors actually open 1 hour prior to graduation.
0: So you got time.
1: Yeah, you have time.
0: But once they start the processional thing, you do lock the doors. You don't let anybody in until all that's done.
1: Yes.
0: So get there on time.
1: Yes.
0: Especially if you want to see your graduate walk in.
1: I know.
0: The old pomp and circumstance.
1: Make sure you're in there to see them cross the stage as well.
0: Yeah, really.
1: It's because the ceremonies only last an hour. They are pretty quick. There's music. The seniors always sing a beautiful senior song. Yeah.
0: All right, I want to say this.
1: Okay.
0: Because I know you probably won't.
1: Why not?
0: No. We don't want people hooting and hollering when your graduate comes across the stage and, you know, all that. Because they announce the names pretty quickly in succession there. And if people are hollering, they're not going to hear the next name. So save it for later.
1: They do. So there is a decorum message that will be read prior to the beginning of the ceremony.
0: There you go.
1: Law enforcement also does impose a fine. And it's over $200 if somebody is disruptive, and you will be escorted out.
0: Yeah.
1: And so it is a dignified ceremony. We want to ensure that every single parent is able to hear their child's name.
0: Right.
1: And so if there's a lot of disruption before that, they're not going to hear the names that are following. Right. And so just remember how if you want to hear your child's name too, how you'd want to be treated with that too. So there is a level of decorum. Want everything to go smoothly, and please limit the don't have any disruptions. That'd be great.
0: All right. So anything else that students need to know for the summer months as far as, you know, getting enrolled and things like that, making sure that, you know, they show up at the right school in the fall and things like that. Anything during the summer that they need to know?
1: We do have summer school taking place this summer for any students who need additional help, and say they should already be enrolled in that program already. Mm-hmm. The first day of school is August 4th, but registration is ongoing. So parents can either register online, we do have a link, or go to the school where their child is zoned to attend.
0: Right.
1: For preschool and kindergarten, parents are asked to register in person for that. And so we do have summer hours. We'll be open 7:30 to 5:30 Monday through Thursday, beginning the week after Memorial Day. But there is somebody at the school every day to register our students. Also, this is still prime time hiring season, and so we do have a lot of job vacancies right now. And anybody who's interested in joining the Sumter School District team, just go to sumterschools.net and click on employment opportunities. And
0: you always need bus drivers and food service workers and things like that.
1: And teachers.
0: Administrators.
1: No. Yeah. We did have some administrators who retired. Debbie Healy from Cherryvale Elementary, Shari Miller from Sumter Career and Technology Center, Michelle McBride from Pacala, and Dr. Shirley Gamble, our chief of schools, she retired as well. And Sam Myers, he's over operations, he retired too. And so we'll be making some principal announcements soon.
0: Okay.
1: Excited about that, but sad to see those folks go.
0: Well, they've served admirably.
1: They have, and they've done a phenomenal job. And But lifelong friends, I hope.
0: All right. We got anything else?
1: I just want to wish everybody a very happy, safe, restful summer. A shout out to all of our employees, our students, our families, our business partners. This was just an exceptional year. And there was so much to celebrate in Sumter School District. We truly lived by our theme this year, one district, one purpose, united for students.
0: All right. What you going to do this summer?
1: I work. I am a 12-month employee, but I do have a vacation plan, so I will take some time as well. But like I said, it's a busy, busy time of year, gearing up for the new school year. And
0: All right. Well, good. I hope you have a good one. Folks want to find any of the things about graduation. I know you got a link and the information there online. How can they find your website and social media, all that good stuff?
1: Make sure to visit us at sumterschools.net. Follow us on Facebook, Instagram, X, and YouTube. Once again, we are one district, one purpose, united for students.
0: All right. Shelley Galloway, Sumter School District. Have a good summer.
1: Thank you, Derek. You too.
0: I will see you again in fall. Actually, I'll probably run into you before then, but have a good summer.
1: Thanks.
0: All right. Shelley Galloway with Sumter School District. We'll take a quick break. We come back. We got plenty more for you on this Tuesday morning. It's a Good Morning Sumter. We're right here on Z95.
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8: Weather Channel forecast of the Midlands. Well, beautiful weather here today with sunshine in the forecast, reaching 93. 66 tonight, 93 tomorrow, sunshine. Thursday, sunny skies in the forecast with highs in the mid-90s. Unfortunately, just in time for the holiday weekend is when the storm chances will start to increase. Warm and sticky weather expected through the whole of the holiday weekend. Richard DeWedding at the Weather Channel.
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0: 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Well, John Cougar Mellencamp for you. 7:53, our time cruising along here on this Tuesday morning. Good morning. Something to show, Derek Burris with you. Now, I mentioned yesterday, we got a new sponsor here on the Good Morning Sumter Show. Our folks over at Brunson Nursery and Design, right there at 3000 Plowed Mill Road in Alkaloo. And they've been around since 1962. I'm aware of that. That's old as me, but they've been around a long time. And they have been growing beauty one landscape at a time. They've got everything from trees, roses. They've got a lot of great gifts. They've got a gift shop there. And a lot of inspiration waiting for you there in Alkaloo. And if you need some color, some charm, some curb appeal to your yard, well, you'll find premium shrubs, perennials, statuaries, pots, and a whole lot more at Brunson Nursery and Design right there in Alkaloo. They're open Thursday through Saturday, 9 to 5. And it's a great weekend destination for garden beauty. A lot of great gift ideas as well. So get on by and see them. And we're glad that you're joining us here on the Good Morning Sumter Show. You know, a lot of people would love the superpower of being able to freeze time so they could get more stuff done or just sit on their couch doing nothing for once. But what about robbing a liquor store? Yeah, a random poll asked, if you could freeze time, would you do anything illegal? And surprisingly, 86% of people said, yes, they would. 13% said they would not. The poll did note that minor crimes don't count. Now, it's unclear what counts as minor. Is it cutting to the front of a long line, having your dog off a leash, or jaywalking or something like that? Anyway, in the comments, people joyously talked about never paying for groceries, robbing from big businesses, becoming a poker shark, for trespassing for the sake of anonymous investigative reporting. Anyway, how about switching the clothes of two people? That'd be pretty funny. Perving on naked people, which would probably be the number one answer among teenage boys. And one person said, is stopping time every morning to sleep more illegal? What would you do? Oh, I'm sorry. I cut the wrong button on. There you go, Kenny. How you doing?
1: All right. What about you?
0: I'm good. You just walked in. Did you hear what I asked? If you could you could freeze time, what would you do? Did you do anything illegal? I got to admit, I thought about that a minute. I probably would.
1: I don't think it's illegal. But I probably just steal from the drug dealers.
0: Steal from the drug
1: dealers? Yeah. I'm going to tell you why.
0: Steal the drugs or steal the money?
1: Money, both. And just hand it over to the police.
0: You got some explaining to do, sir.
1: Hey, I'm just trying to protect the city.
0: So you're like a vigilante, like Batman.
1: Yeah.
0: Cleaning up the streets.
1: That's right.
0: Okay. All right. You know, believe it or not, it's been 20 years since the TSA launched that confusing 3-1-1 liquids rule, which limited travelers to 3.4 ounces of liquid per container, with those containers fitting within one quart size clear bags per customer, to which all Americans respond, but why? You can't take a protein shake that's over 3.4 ounces, at least in one container. But in a viral social media post, the TSA notes that if protein is your concern, just pack a rotisserie chicken or 12. They say protein shakes, 3.4 ounces or less, but rotisserie chickens, as many as you can fit in your carry-on. You know what? That sounds like a challenge.
1: Mm-hmm.
0: The comments were filled with real and AI images of people imagining all the rotisserie chickens they could bring and some jokes. One person said, hollowing out my rotisserie chickens and filling them up with protein shakes. Another one said, real ones marinate their chicken with protein shakes to get the best of both worlds. And by the way, if you want to have some fun, the TSA has a What Can I Bring tool on their website. Here are a few things that aren't allowed. Whole watermelons. Live lobsters in a clear, sealed, spill-proof container. Live fish and water. Frozen breast milk and ice packs in any quantity as long as they're fully frozen at screening. Whole pies and cakes. Cremated remains in a screenable container. And you can also bring in bowling balls and bowling pins. Isn't that crazy?
1: Yep.
0: All right. Hey, a lot of things coming up. You know, this is official start of the summer, this Memorial Day weekend. You know what is coming back this Friday?
1: Yep.
0: Fourth Friday's great concerts. Beautiful downtown Sumter here on Friday nights. This is a free concert. The city puts these on once a month, May through September, on the fourth Friday of every month. It's on the old courthouse there, the lawn of it, at 141 North Main Street. And it starts at 6:30 to 9 o'clock on the fourth Friday. Well, the first one is this week. And Chris Taylor and The Rumor are going to be entertaining folks. But they got a lot of great stuff. Now, bring a lawn chair out. If you got one of these, you know, sports chairs in a bag, people bring those out, drop those out on the courtyard lawn there. They've got food trucks if you want to get something to eat. They'll have some other vendors out there as well. The Sertoma Club, they always sell cold beer and adult beverages. The Palmetto Optimist Club, they're going to be out there. They've got popcorn and cotton candy for sale, along with free books for the kids. And, of course, you can always go to any of the downtown restaurants there and grab something to eat there as well. But the concert is absolutely free to come on out. Now, no coolers, please, but come on out and have a good time with this. The city of Sumter puts this on, along with presenting partner Giannis and event partners First Citizens Bank, Heinz Furniture and Bedding, Prisma Health, and Walmart. And come on out. First one is this Friday, 6:30, 9 o'clock, with Chris Taylor and The Rumor. Next month, Cody Webb. In July, Honey and the New Era Band. August, it's a Level 10 live band and show, and they'll close out in September with Sole Purpose. So some great bands lined up for the fourth Friday concert series. And, again, that is coming up here beginning this Friday night in Sumter. So those are always a lot of fun. I'm looking forward. I'm going to MC those. For the folks at the city this year. They were nice enough to ask me to do that. So I'm looking forward to it. Anyway, we're going to take a quick break. We're going to come back. We got some more stuff for you. There's a lot of community things going on with Memorial Day going on. We'll cover some of those and more when we return. This is your, Tuesday morning. It's Good Morning Sumter. We're right here on Z95.
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Hey, you ever notice how some stations play the same songs every day? Yeah, well, we did too. That's why we're here, playing a bunch of random songs in a row, right? Well, that's what we're doing. Z95. We play everything.

0: Yep. Little Tracy Chapman for you. 8:15, our time. Moving along here on this, Tuesday morning. Good morning. Something to show. Derek Burris with you. Kenny's in the house today.
1: Yes, I am.
0: You doing all right, sir?
1: Yes, sir. What about you?
0: I'm good. I'm doing good. And a couple things here real quick. Wheel of Fortune. I got to admit, I haven't watched Wheel of Fortune in years.
1: Me too.
0: I know that Ryan Seacrest is the host now.
1: Oh, he is?
0: Yeah.
1: Did I say Jake retired?
0: Yeah, like a couple of years ago, maybe. We talked about it whenever it was, but I'll be honest, I've not. That's how long it's been, at least since I've watched it, because I haven't ever seen Seacrest do it. But anyway, it's irregardless. Wheel of Fortune is going to celebrate America's 250th birthday next month with 2 weeks of patriotic programming. Sponsored by Coca-Cola, of course. The show will air the weeks of June the 1st and the 29th. Ryan Seacrest, Vanna White, and yes, Coca-Cola will help viewers, quote, drink in the spirit, sights, and stories of America through the lens of one of television's most beloved shows. Is it really? I guess it is. It's been around forever. Viewers can also enter the Drink in America giveaway for a chance to win a trip to either a national park or Universal Studios. I take the national park.
1: Yeah.
0: It depends on which one. Do you get to pick?
1: I hope so.
0: Yeah, or Universal Studios. I'd go to the national park. It's probably less crowded, although maybe not, what I hear. Hey, this past Friday was National Pizza Party Day. So what is your favorite place to place a mega order for family, friends, or coworkers? And remember, this is a pizza party. So you're not going to be ordering from that fancy place that charges $50 a pie, unless you're a real pizza baller or you're extremely rich. But according to a new report, Pizza Hut is still America's favorite pizza chain. 19% said it was their preferred place for a mass order. You know, they're doing a revitalized nostalgia push for Pizza Hut. Remember you go sit down and eat inside a Pizza Hut?
1: Yeah, with the buffet.
0: Yes, sir. That was the bomb diggity back in the day.
1: Yep.
0: Anyway, Domino's was next at 17%.

0: followed by Papa John's at 11%, Little Caesars at 5.3%, and then Marco's at 4.7%. That said, 22% said they choose some other local or regional brand rather than any of the 8 national brands suggested in the survey. I got to admit, I would rather have local pizza as well.
1: Yeah.
0: By far. But anyway, there has also been an uptick in the frozen pizza industry. But in periods of surging prices like now, consumers are extra sensitive to value. So if a pizza joint starts charging a higher amount, especially on top of delivery fees and tips and all that mess, people will just get their own frozen pizzas.
1: Do you know?
0: But if frozen pizzas are charging fresh pizza prices, obviously the reverse is going to happen. Of course, it's very possible that we lose the value battle and everything goes up in price, but I guess we have some hope. Local businesses don't have the scale of national brands, but it's much easier to find opportunities to make a mark on local communities and to offer a higher level of quality control. So I guess there's some value in that. I love good pizza, but I don't eat it very often anymore.
1: Me neither.
0: I'm waiting. You know, I've been having an issue with my jaw here. And I've been wanting a good pizza, but I'm going to wait till after I get it situated. But I've been craving some really good pizza, but it's probably been a month or better since I've had a good slice. But I love pizza, but I just don't eat it very much anymore. Hey, here's something that is pretty exciting. Our friends are bringing once again the Black Cowboy Festival back to the community. It's this weekend, in fact, Kenny. It is actually going to kick off on Thursday, but continues Friday, Saturday, and even Sunday with a church service. But Saturday is the big day. And if you're a first-time visitor or if you've been coming out for years, the Black Cowboy Festival and Rodeo, packed with experiences for every age. You can come out on Saturday and spend the day learning, laughing, dancing, and cheering on the cowboys and cowgirls. And they got folks from all over the country come to this thing. They'll have trail rides and horseback experiences, rodeo events, horse shows. They got live music, DJs, and Motown-style performances, line dancing, and crowd favorite dance sessions, educational and agricultural workshops. They got a fish fry, a Western dinner and dance. They got a vendor marketplace. They got food trucks, dessert stands, and just a lot of good family-friendly stuff. And, again, this is going on once again at a Greenfield Farms. And this is at 4585 Spencer Road in Rembert. Again, going on this weekend. And it's always a fun, well-attended event. And, again, it's this Thursday from it's starting at 11 a.m. Friday, I believe. Scrolling through here. Looking for the event and kind of squirrely on the website here. Anyway, really didn't give a time for Saturday on there. I'm guessing it's probably 9 or 10 o'clock in the morning, but it goes on all day. But they have a website, though, if you want to check them out. It is very easy to find. It's blackcowboyfestival.net. You can get tickets in advance. You can get them at the gate as well. But this is always a very cool and very fun event, again, going on this weekend at Greenfield Farms in Rembert. All right, my friend, we got to take a break. We come back, we got more for you. Heading to the home stretch here on this Tuesday morning. It's a Good Morning Sumter, and we're right here on
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0: 95. A little Evan and Jaron for you. 8:36, our time, moving along here on this, Tuesday morning. Good morning, Sumter Show. Derek Burris here with you. Shakira, I guess we hadn't heard from her in a while. Anyway, she has been acquitted of tax fraud by the Spanish High Court, which means she is going to get a boatload of money back. Listen to this. She has been fighting this battle for 8 years since the Spanish government decided that she owed taxes for the year 2011. Now, ultimately, they were unable to prove that she spent 183 days in Spain that year. That's the minimum amount required for residents to pay personal income tax. And according to Shakira's rep, Spain now has to return about $70 million that she was fined back in 2021. Shakira dedicated her victory to, quote, the thousands of ordinary citizens who are abused and crushed every day by a system that presumes their guilt and forces them to prove their innocence at the cost of economic and emotional ruin. Wow. $70 million back. Jeez, how much did she make? Anyway, that was in some entertainment news here this morning. Under my league. Anyway, there's some things coming up. It is Memorial Day this coming week. And, of course, on Monday, which is a Memorial Day. By the way, we're going to be off that day for Memorial Day. But there's a number of things going on. And every year they have a very nice Memorial Day ceremony over at the Veterans Park, right there adjacent to Shaw Air Force Base on Highway 378 here in Sumter. Absolutely beautiful park. If you have not been to it, it's right near the east gate there of Shaw Air Force Base. Beautiful Veterans Park. Has a nice new statue of the Tuskegee Airmen. Of course, one of the Tuskegee planes is in a prominent place right there at the front of the park. But the ceremony will be going on 11 a.m. and we'll have a number of local dignitaries and other officials there. Always a very nice, very dignified ceremony. It's free and open to the public, 11 a.m. This coming Monday. Immediately following that, folks over in South Sumter always do a very nice thing. Their Veterans Appreciation Committee presents a Memorial Day event with food and entertainment. It's for the whole family. It's over at the South Sumter Park, 630 South Sumter Street here in Sumter. It is absolutely free to attend for anybody in the community. They always recognize and honor veterans. Again, it's going to be from noon to 4 p.m. And again, that is absolutely free to attend. If you'd like more information on that event, give them a call at 803-774-7776. Hey, coming up around the bend, of course, we mentioned some other events that are coming up. This one's a little bit further out, but it is Touch a Truck, and it is Storm Readiness. It is being brought to you by the City of Sumter, Sumter County, and also our friends over at Duke Energy. And this is a great event. The kids are going to love this. It's coming up on Saturday, June the 6th, from 9 a.m. to 12 o'clock noon, over at the Sumter County Civic Center, 700 West Liberty Street. They'll have a lot of our first responders will have their vehicles out there. All the big fire trucks, utility trucks, a lot of other EMS responders and things like that. And kids can touch the truck, climb on them, explore, and it also encourages them to be storm ready. And they'll have face painting, food trucks, and a lot more. It's absolutely free admission. And again, this is coming up on Saturday, June the 6th from 9 a.m. to 12 o'clock noon at the Civic Center, 700 West Liberty Street for the Touch a Truck Storm Readiness. Again, brought to you by the City of Sumter, Sumter County Government, and our friends at Duke Energy. So make sure you check that event out. It should be a lot of fun. All right, here's some stuff going on locally for you. We're going to take a break. We're going to come back and wrap it up for this Tuesday morning. This is Good Morning Sumter. We're right here on Z95.
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8: Weather Channel forecast of the Midlands. So beautiful weather here today with sunshine in the forecast, reaching 93. 66 tonight, 93 tomorrow. Sunshine Thursday. Sunny skies in the forecast with highs in the mid-90s. Unfortunately, just in time for the holiday weekend is when the storm chances will start to increase. Warm and sticky weather expected through the whole of the holiday weekend. Richard DeWedding at the Weather Channel.
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0: Z95. Rob Thomas for you. 8:55, taking us home for this Tuesday morning. Good morning, something show. That's going to do it for today. We'll be back bright and early, 6 a.m. Tomorrow morning. Got a lot going on tomorrow. Got our friend Joe Perry from Sumter County Government. He's going to be coming by. Also, we'll get an update from one of the members of Sumter City Council. Get an update on tonight's City Council meeting, which will, by the way, take place at 5:30 p.m. up in Council Chambers there at the Opera House tonight. But we'll get an update on that tomorrow. Plus, tomorrow, got our birthday club. Got our spotlight on stuff. We got our random facts of the day. We'll get you once again caught up on a lot of community events and happenings that are going to be going on, and a lot of other cool stuff as well. Of course, your weather, well, looks like we've got another hot one on tap out there again. Already 75 here today. It's going to be mostly sunny, though, with sunshine and clouds mixed. High 92 degrees. Tonight, a few clouds from time to time. Low down to 66. And for Wednesday, partly cloudy. High 95 degrees, no chance of rain. May change by tomorrow night as chance of rain overnight into Thursday goes up. And by Thursday, looks like we'll have partly cloudy during the day, high 94, and scattered thunderstorms Thursday night with occasional showers overnight into Friday. So there you go. There's what we're looking at weather-wise. You guys have a lovely day today. We'll see you back here bright and early tomorrow morning. Make it a good one, my friends. We'll see you then. And peace.
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6: Weather channel forecast of the Midlands. A beautiful weather here today with sunshine in the forecast reaching 93, 66 tonight, 93 tomorrow, sunshine. Thursday, sunny skies in the forecast with highs in the mid-90s. Unfortunately, just in time for the holiday weekend is when the storm chances will start to increase. Warm and sticky weather expected through the whole of the holiday weekend. Richard DeWedding at the Weather Channel.
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7: Weather Channel forecast of the Midlands. A beautiful weather here today with sunshine in the forecast, reaching 93. 66 tonight, 93 tomorrow. Sunshine Thursday. Sunny skies in the forecast with highs in the mid-90s. Unfortunately, just in time for the holiday weekend is when the storm chances will start to increase. Warm and sticky weather expected through the whole of the holiday weekend. Richard DeWedding at the Weather Channel.
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4: Weather Channel forecast of the Midlands. So beautiful weather here today with sunshine in the forecast, reaching 93, 66 tonight, 93 tomorrow, sunshine Thursday. Sunny skies in the forecast with highs in the mid-90s. Unfortunately, just in time for the holiday weekend is when the storm chances will start to increase. Warm and sticky weather expected through the whole of the holiday weekend. Richard DeWedding at the Weather Channel.
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11: Weather Channel forecast of the Midlands. A beautiful weather here today with sunshine in the forecast, reaching 93. 66 tonight, 93 tomorrow, sunshine. Thursday, sunny skies in the forecast with highs in the mid-90s. Unfortunately, just in time for the holiday weekend is when the storm chances will start to increase. Warm and sticky weather expected through the whole of the holiday weekend. Richard DeWedding at the Weather Channel.
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6: Weather Channel forecast of the Midlands. A beautiful weather here today with sunshine in the forecast, reaching 93, 66 tonight, 93 tomorrow, sunshine Thursday. Sunny skies in the forecast with highs in the mid-90s. Unfortunately, just in time for the holiday weekend is when the storm chances will start to increase. Warm and sticky weather expected through the whole of the holiday weekend. Richard DeWedding at the Weather Channel.
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0: Hey everybody, are you ready? From a humble church fundraiser in 1996 to one of the biggest, most anticipated events in the region, the 29th Annual Black Cowboy Rodeo, Bucking Broncos and Horse Show, Saturday, May 23rd. 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
5: Weather Channel forecast of the Midlands. So beautiful weather here today with sunshine in the forecast, reaching 93, 66 tonight, 93 tomorrow, sunshine Thursday. Sunny skies in the forecast with highs in the mid-90s. Unfortunately, just in time for the holiday weekend is when the storm chances will start to increase. Warm and sticky weather expected through the whole of the holiday weekend. Richard DeWedding at the Weather Channel.
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1: 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The 29th Annual Black Cowboy Rodeo, Saturday, May 23rd at Greenfield Farms, 4585 Spencer Road in Rippert. 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
0: Weather Channel forecast of the Midlands. Well, beautiful weather here today with sunshine in the forecast, reaching 93. 66 tonight, 93 tomorrow. Sunshine Thursday. Sunny skies in the forecast with highs in the mid-90s. Unfortunately, just in time for the holiday weekend is when the storm chances will start to increase. Warm and sticky weather expected through the whole of the holiday weekend. Richard DeWedding at the Weather Channel.
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5: Weather Channel forecast of the Midlands. Well, beautiful weather here today with sunshine in the forecast, reaching 93, 66 tonight, 93 tomorrow, sunshine Thursday. Sunny skies in the forecast with highs in the mid-90s. Unfortunately, just in time for the holiday weekend is when the storm chances will start to increase. Warm and sticky weather expected through the whole of the holiday weekend. Richard DeWedding at the Weather Channel.
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So does it technically count as a nap if you never got out of bed in the first place? 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
12: Weather Channel forecast of the Midlands. Well, beautiful weather here today with sunshine in the forecast, reaching 93. 66 tonight, 93 tomorrow, sunshine. Thursday, sunny skies in the forecast with highs in the mid-90s. Unfortunately, just in time for the holiday weekend is when the storm chances will start to increase. Warm and sticky weather expected through the whole of the holiday weekend. Richard DeWedding at the Weather Channel.
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5: Weather Channel forecast for the Midlands, making a run at the lower 90s here into midweek, low 90s for Wednesday and Thursday, and then thunderstorms roll into our forecast for Friday and the holiday weekend. 62 our low tonight, partly cloudy Wednesday, 92 with a stray thunderstorm, isolated thunderstorm Thursday, 91 degrees, and then thunderstorms likely for Friday and the holiday weekend with mid-80s. I'm meteorologist Scott Laurie Moore at the Weather Channel.
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8: Weather Channel forecast for the Midlands, making a run at the lower 90s here into midweek, low 90s for Wednesday and Thursday, and then thunderstorms roll into our forecast for Friday and the holiday weekend. 62 our low tonight, partly cloudy Wednesday, 92 with a stray thunderstorm, isolated thunderstorm Thursday, 91 degrees, and then thunderstorms likely for Friday and the holiday weekend with mid-80s. I'm meteorologist Scott Lauriemore at the Weather Channel.
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The Blue Book value on all this variety is, well, nothing. 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